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0: That's me. I'm the Forrest Gump of metal radio. Oh, hey, the mic's on. It's Scary Terry's Saturday Nightmare.
1: I had no idea the mic was on.
0: Live radio, folks. That's how we do it. That's how we do it for the next 5 hours. It is 5 hours of the heaviest metal in your spot. Okay, we kicked off tonight's show with Castle Rat and Wizard. I loved her vibe, her whole oeuvre.
1: Oh, I know, and I love the chainmail. I'm all about the chainmail.
0: You could probably pull off that.
1: Excellently placed, by the way.
0: I should also introduce you. In case you're new to this whole thing, my name is Scary Terry. She is Metal Mandy.
1: And I am here technically. The rest is under investigation.
0: We kicked off tonight's show with Metallica's Whiplash, and that is the goal, to make you wreck your neck on these here airwaves. And we like to start the show because we understand that when people hang out and listen to metal, they tend to have a frosty beverage in their hands.
1: And each one of those makes us a lot more funnier.
0: There you go. The more you drink, the funnier we are. So with that said, Metal Mandy, take it away with tonight's heavy metal toast.
1: Ozzy's tale hits the silver screen. From Birmingham Lad to Metal Machine, Metallica's touring. But here's the surprise. That lineup made me rub my eyes. Smoking's bad. When it hits you in the face, terrible trivia has gone to a darker place. So raise your horns and your drink as Metal Time Terry.
0: Clink. There you go, man. All right, fam. Coming up in this hour, we have a band that is surprisingly impossible to Google, but we're going to help you find them. But first, it is Corrosion of Conformity, Albatross. It's on Scary Terry's Saturday Nightmare.

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0: It's Scary Terry's Saturday Nightmare with the lady who used to be in The Agonist.
1: Yep.
0: And then used to be in Arch Enemy.
1: Yeah.
0: Currently in Dragon Force. And also has her own thing going with a couple of her lady friends. That is Alyssa White Gloves and Blue Medusa.
1: Sounds like my previous history, like when I do applications for jobs.
0: Bit of a job hopper there, are you?
1: Yeah, man, girl, get some sleep. And this is coming from a tired girl that has sleep apnea. There you go.
0: Hey, I'm Scary Terry. She's Metal Mandy. Speaking of Alyssa White Gloves' former band, Arch Enemy, their drummer, Daniel Erlandson, he was being interviewed, and the interviewer asked him, hey, there were rumors flying around that Angela Gossow might be on the mic again.
1: Oh, what?
0: And, dude, Daniel, he shut that down. He's like, dude, our new lead singer, Lauren Hart, is an absolute beast. She is crushing it up there. And Angela Gossow, she's doing great where she is. Basically, she has no interest in being on the road with four smelly dudes for months on end.
1: You know what? Can I pull this thread here? Like, I've been a musician. I've done the bands.
0: Yeah.
1: Okay, but however, I've never toured. I imagine it's kind of like when you were younger, you had your little brother or sister across the hallway, and you're... The old socks, the gym socks just wept into your room. Now imagine you're on a bus, and it's like confetti across the bus. Oh, yeah.
0: Right. Well, these six smelly dudes, they've been smelling each other's funk for decades.
1: Seemed
0: to work out okay for them. It is Iron Maiden and the Trooper. You dirty up a lot of socks being a trooper. So, it's on Scary Terry Saturday night.

0: I'm Metal Mandy. This is Scary Terry's Saturday Nightmare with Union Underground. Turn me on, Mr. Deadman.
1: Sounds like you're hitting on The Undertaker from WWE. Turn me on, Mr. Deadman.
0: I feel like there's a lot of jokes I could make that I shouldn't make with that one.
1: Something, something, tombstone, pile driver, something.
0: You know what? Right. Speaking of which, rest in peace, my DMs. I guess we can keep it going, man.
1: A lot of thirsty wrestling fans are going to be sliding into the Metal Mandy DMs. Nobody's sliding into the Scary Terry DMs, and for good reason. I'm terrible to date. Anyway, terrible at most things. But one thing I do know is search engine optimization, unlike this band. They're called Apocalypse, but they spell it really funny.
0: How that's supposed to be spelled?
1: No, that is how it's supposed to be spelled. Okay. I spell it like this in our notes so we know how to pronounce it properly, because I asked their record guy, is this pronounced Apocalypse? He's like, yeah, I know, they spell it really weird. So this is a project put together by Ira Black. He was a guitarist in Violins, old Bay Area thrash metal band. That's where Rob Flynn from Machine Head got his start, was in the band Violins.
0: Okay.
1: This is his project and his very first time doing vocals on a project. Impossible to Google name. What I would recommend doing search up Apocalypse and search for the song Intelligence. They spell it weird because, of course, they do. All right, so
0: it's more metal.
1: INTELL-I-gents, like gentlemen.
0: Oh,
1: so,
0: I got you. Okay.
1: So, search engine optimization, boys, it's very much a thing. You know? Anyway, the song's rad. It's Apocalypse. It's Intelligence. It's on Scary Terry's Saturday Nightmare.

0: home for Dave and Chuck the Freak in the Morning and 5 hours of metal every Saturday night. This is Scary Terry's Saturday Nightmare on 103.7 The Crow. What's up? I'm Scary Terry. She is Metal Mandy.
1: And, you know, what I get paid? I like $3.99. Is there anything we could do for $3.99?
0: Well, we can get all kinds of liquored up. Or at least,
1: oh, there you go.
0: At least the folks who listen to The Nightmare and who listen to The Crow, they can get liquored up, because that's right. The Crow is not proud. We will bribe you to listen.
1: That's what I like.
0: The Crow is giving away $50 worth of free booze with Liquor Stadium. I've been to a liquor store. A liquor stadium? That sounds like a damn good time.
1: Right.
0: So they've got two locations, the west side and the new east side location.
1: Okay.
0: You can win a $50 gift card, man. That is a lot of PBR and Natty Light for my cheap ass.
1: And you could win that card and give it to Metal Mandy. That's me. Yeah.
0: It's easy to do it, man. Just text the word stadium to the Crow phones. That is 605-334-1037. This number should really be in your contacts by now.
1: Come right.
0: 605-334-1037. Come get liquored up with Liquor Stadium and 1037. The Crow.
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0: number two of Scary Terry's Saturday Nightmare. That's Motionless and White, You're Afraid of the Dark. Before that, Testament, Practice What You Preach.
1: She's Metal Mandy. Scary Terry. It's okay. It's rude to walk into the room and just expect everybody to know who you are. I mean,
0: That's true. Manners, ma'am, manners. My crimes against humanity usually do that.
1: Well, we'll just add another one to the list. All right. All right, Pam, coming up, we are going to get you up to speed on all the metal news you were too busy to read this week with, in case you missed it, metal news. But, Mandy, you've been a metalhead for a long time.
0: Yeah. I don't want to... You know, ask a girl how old she is. So we're just going to leave it at that.
1: Right. But as someone who's been in the metal scene for a while, and I've been in the metal scene for a while, metal gets a bad rap sometimes, right?
0: Oh, yeah.
1: You get morons who say things like, oh, the metal is corrupting the youth, when country is right there. I'm just saying.
0: No lies told.
1: Anyhow. So if you're one of those jabronis who thinks that metal is corrupting the youth and making everything worse, here's a metal song about staying in school. DRI on Scary Terry's Saturday Nightmare.

0: No matter how many times we play it on Scary Terry's Saturday Nightmare, it always tickles me to say, Anthrax, it's for the kids. So, hey, I'm Scary Terry. She's Metal Mandy. Pour a big old glass of Anthrax for the kids and get ready for, in case you missed it, Metal News.
1: Giving you the metal info you were too busy to read this week. It's In Case You Missed It, Metal News on Scary Terry's Saturday Nightmare.
0: Also, don't feed your children anthrax. I can't believe I have to say that out loud.
2: But I mean, maybe I'm old school. My parents always gave me milk before bed, not anthrax.
0: All right, our first big story. Hey, get ready to grab. Go reserve seats for this the second they go on sale. Ozzy and Black Sabbath, Back to the Beginning, is getting a worldwide theatrical release this coming October.
2: Wow. Now, I heard rumors about that, but I didn't know it was actually greenlit to actually happen.
0: It's going to happen, man. Back to the Beginning. According to Sharon Osbourne, she said that Back to the Beginning came about because I asked Ozzy what would really make him happy. And he said the only thing that would make him happy was if he could perform again and say goodbye to his fans. That's all he wanted to do. He wanted to say goodbye and thank you. And if you watched that performance, the original stream of it, it was not a dry eye in the house, man. That was an incredible final performance from a metal legend.
2: What a life lived. I loved his advocacy, you know, for anxiety and depression. And because, like, we don't talk about it, man.
0: Oh, yeah. Word. His daughter, Kelly Osbourne, this week revealed the very last thing that Ozzy told her before he passed away.
2: Oh, my heart. Really?
0: According to her, the very last thing, because Kelly Osbourne's been through it. She split from Sid Wilson.
2: Yeah,
0: from Slipknot. And apparently he's doing great. But according to Kelly Osbourne, the last thing Ozzy said to her was, I need you to know something. No matter what happens in this life, you can live the rest of your life knowing that there was one man on the planet that truly loved you for every single thing that you are. And that man is me. And am I choking up a little bit reading this?
2: God.
0: I have a daughter, yo. A dad's relationship with his daughter is a very special thing. And that just, it brings a tear to my eye. So let me become slightly less emotional about this next story.
2: Wow.
0: This next story,
2: can you move on? I need a moment.
0: We're having the sads. Our next big story, a massive story. Metallica has announced 2027 North American tour dates. Opening acts are...
2: This is crazy, man.
0: Right. Now, the opening acts are Limp Bizkit. They've been out with Metallica before back in the day on the Summer Sanitarium tour, but they are also giving an opening slot to the mighty Avatar.
2: Yes!
0: Now,
2: Johannes and all the guys.
0: Now, depending on where you listen to Scary Terry's Saturday Nightmare, we found the tour dates that are closest to you. 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I know, Sioux Falls. Wait, look, we had Minnesota last year in Sioux Falls. It's fine, but you got to drive a little bit. Now, if you're listening on Q106 in Lansing, Michigan, closest dates to you are June 5th in Indianapolis or June 15th in Cleveland, Ohio.
2: There was no pure Michigan love on that one. Where is the Verners?
0: Not at all. Now, if you're listening on 94.7 The Beast in Wausau, Stevens Point area, Wisconsin, you got it made, dude. June 12th at Camp Randall in Madison, Wisconsin. So lots of dates for you to hang out with James and the Metallicas. As far as new releases this week, some big ones, man. The latest from Anthrax, Cursum Proficio. I'm sure I'm mispronouncing that. You've also got a brand new album from Nonpoint, The Last Word, and Uncle Acid and the Deadbeats. Their latest, Shapes of Midnight.
2: That was a real trip.
0: Hey! Now, normally, I always look for a band who has a really wild-ass weird name.
2: You won.
0: This one,
2: this is interesting.
0: I would listen to this band based on the name alone. There's a band called Bees Made Honey in the Vein Tree. And if your band name is Bees Made Honey in the Vein Tree, there's got to be something neat going on there. I'd listen to it at least.
2: There's a lot of buzz on that one, man.
0: Hey.
2: I can't be stopped.
0: That is your In Case You Missed It metal news on Scary Terry's Saturday Nightmare. Let us not turn a blind eye to this song. It is Korn on the Nightmare.
2: Pretty sweet.

0: Static X. I'm the one. It's on Scary Terry's Saturday Nightmare. What's up? I'm Scary Terry. She is Metal Mandy. So, Mandy.
1: So, Terry.
0: What are some of your favorite bands? I'm not going to ask you to name your favorite band. I hate it when people ask me what my favorite band is. There's too many of them.
1: Oh, they change.
0: Ask me for like a top 10.
1: Yeah, right, right. I've been really enjoying like Spirit Box lately.
0: Ooh, okay.
1: And I do love my prog. Not many people know that, like Dream Theater and Tool and all the other iterations of the Maynardism.
0: All right, so imagine for a second, that one of your favoritest bands of all time, hits you up and says, hey, yo, we've got an opening in our lineup. Would you like to play bass for us? You play bass, right?
1: Oh, yeah, yeah, totally. So what you're telling me is, well, okay, so I'd have two things to say to that.
0: Okay.
1: For one, is this a scam? And for two, when do I get on the bus?
0: Right, right. That's what happened for the guitarist, the new guitarist for this band. When he was a kid, he went and saw this band live. He's been a fan all his life. So when he got the call, said, hell yes, man. He's also he also plays guitar for Enterprise Earth and Dead Icarus. They're pretty rad. Gabe Mangold of Devil Driver. It's their latest, Dead in the Water. It's on Scary Terry's Saturday Nightmare.

0: 1037 The Crow. It is Scary Terry Saturday Nightmare with In Flames and Cloud Connected. What's up? I'm Scary Terry. She is Metal Mandy.
1: And again, you left the back door open. That's how I got in. You keep making that mistake, man.
0: Now, Mandy, you're kind of new to the Sioux Empire.
1: Oh, yeah.
0: Right?
1: I get to know the area.
0: Yeah, you're making your debut tonight, okay? Now, one of the things you need to know about the Sioux Empire is that there is a strong geek and pop culture culture here.
1: Oh, my peeps. And, my fam. Nice.
0: SuperCon is coming up. So it's like Sioux, S-I-O-U-X, and then Con, and it's a comic convention, like a gaming convention, like a geek culture convention. That's coming your way on the 25th and 26th. Mm-hmm. Okay, fam. Now, Mandy is new here. One thing you need to know about her, she's like a sarcastic goth Disney princess.
1: You know what? No lies told. That's actually really accurate. Nice.
0: So, check this.
1: Okay.
0: At this year's SuperCon, one of the guests of honor is the guy who voiced the Beast in the Disney classic Beauty and the Beast.
1: No way!
0: Robbie Benson's going to be there.
1: Oh my, yeah. Wow, okay. So that's like one of those stories, like it's when Stockholm meets Disney in songs, right? Isn't that how that is?
0: What did I tell you? Sarcastic, goofy Disney princess.
1: I love that.
0: Goes right to Stockholm.
1: Well, you know what's
0: sister.
1: Cool about this event, though? There's going to be like comedy, so that means that there's probably going to be something to do with Star Wars, right?
0: Oh, how dare you. Okay.
1: All right, I'm a Trekkie. Full disclosure.
0: Yeah, it's fine. We'll battle it out. We'll see how your phaser does against my lightsaber in the Force, okay? Space wizards for the win.
1: So what's the best fantasy? Star Wars? See, I'm already laughing.
0: Oh, you're killing me. You're killing me. All right.
1: You can try to kill me
0: with your phaser, but again, I got a lightsaber. Ping, ping, ping, ping, ping. All right. If you're into all of that stuff, the cosplay, video games, role-playing games, board games, all of that, if you loves you some wizard poker like Magic the Gathering, SuperCon is the place to be the 25th through the 27th at the Sioux Falls Convention Center right next to the Denny. Get all the deets right now at Crow, K-R-R-O. 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

0: I'm Metal Mandy, and this is Scary Terry's Saturday Nightmare. That's Lamb of God, Sepsis, and a band that should probably wash their hands. Tool, Stinkfist.
1: Every time I think to myself, I'd like to meet Mater James Keenan, get
0: Maybe a fist bump.
1: Yeah, shake his hand, fist bump it. There's not enough hand sanitizer in the world. Forever unclean.
0: And even when you leave the bathroom smelling your hands, that doesn't look good either, man.
1: No. You're not getting a second date with that move, brother. All right. Coming up, we are going to do tonight's heavy metal birthdays. But first, this band just dropped a hot new track. And, we'll see what you think about it before we add it to the mix. Let's go old school for this one. This is Trivium in Waves on Scary Terry's Saturday Nightmare.

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Everything that rocks.

0: performance of song where they don't tell you how to prepare the snake or the recipe or how much salt to use or if you're going to season like Terry and not use anything.
1: First of all, how dare you? By the way, it's Scary Terry's Saturday Nightmare. That is Mastodon and Snakes for Dinner. And you use garlic salt and maybe some of that Creole seasoning.
0: Yeah, more than a quarter teaspoon.
1: Yes, more than a quarter teaspoon. You were imputing my kitchen. You know what? How about you watch me cook on some heavy metal birthday?
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1: How dare you suggest I do white people seasoning?
0: Sounds like I'm going to be cooking for next week.
1: I don't think the mayonnaise is too spicy, okay? I like flavor. Anyway.
0: I cook like witch hazel.
1: Yes, all right. If today's your birthday, you share it with some people who are a pretty big deal, starting with Tatsuo Shimabuku, the Japanese martial artist who founded Ishiryu Karate.
0: You sure you spelled that right? I mean, be kind of dangerous if you didn't.
1: Yeah, I feel... You know how much I agonized over pronouncing that guy's name correctly? I don't want a bunch of Ishiryu karate students to come whoop my ass.
0: Now listen, if you're upset by that, finish him.
1: Oh, hell dear. All right, you also share your birthday with Ferry Porsche, the automobile pioneer who brought us Porsche AG.
0: Now, do you know how that came about?
1: How's that?
0: Yeah, his company came about because he couldn't find a sports car that he actually wanted, so he built one.
1: Overachiever much. Holy moly.
0: The rest of us are just kind of staring at that monthly payment and quietly lowering our expectations.
1: Yep, that old Yugo is looking pretty good right now. All right, you also share your birthday with novelist William Golding. He's the guy who wrote Lord of the Flies.
0: Anybody notice that book went from dark fiction to historical literature in like two generations? Cool, love that for us.
1: Neat, so neat. Sucks to your ass, Mar. All right, you also share your birthday with video game designer and sadist. This man is a sadist. Hidetaka Mizuyaki.
0: He's
1: with From Software. He's the guy that brought us Demon Souls, Dark Souls, and Elden Ring, the most controller-throwing, anger-inducing games of all time.
0: So you don't play them, right?
1: And I love them. They're so good, but why are they so difficult, you monster?
0: Oh, so you like the pain? Is that what I'm hearing?
1: Giggity. All right, you also share your birthday with Hollywood peeps like James Lipton. He's the guy that hosted Inside the Actors Studio.
0: I mean, basically made a career out of asking actors very personal questions in a serious voice, so podcasting, but better chairs.
1: Right. You also share your birthday with the Batman from the 1960s super campy Batman, also the mayor of Quahog, Rhode Island, and a Family Guy, Adam West.
0: Now, did you notice, like, different eras of Batman had different temperament tastes? Well, the 60s one, he just had that vibe. Like, he would see a kid with long hair and go straight for that bat phone. Relax, Bruce. It's not a crime. It's the Beatles.
1: You know, we have a Beatles thing coming up later in this. But first, you also share your birthday with talk show host Jimmy Fallon, who laughs at his own jokes all the time.
0: Right here. Spent years trying to be that everybody likes me late night guy, even when maybe, just maybe, the moment called for a little bit less cute. Yeah, that age like milk in a hot car.
1: You'll have that.
0: Yeah,
1: You also share your birthday with music peeps like Beatles manager, the fifth Beatle, Brian Epstein.
0: Wait. Brian who?
1: Yeah, Epstein. Oh. No relation. No relation.
0: Oh, damn. That name went from music history to, let's just say, a different historical folder.
1: Speaking of folders, release the files. Release the files. Unredact the victimizers. Redact the victims, but release all the files.
0: Anyway, I love everything that's just happening here.
1: Moving on. All right, you also share your birthday with Lita Ford.
0: Get this. She joined the Runaways at 16. I mean, can you imagine how that probably went down? Hey, when Lita's done with her homework, can she come out and play?
3: Sure, just be back from tour by curfew.
0: Actually, right. I don't think she ever made curfew.
1: I mean, the band was called The Runaways. All right, if today's your birthday, you also share it with Scary Terry's Saturday Nightmare. Listeners like yourself, like Charles Young, Katrina Rierich, Lisa Davis, Lindsay Crow, Miranda Porter, and Travis Allen. If today's your birthday, make it a happy heavy metal one. This song is for you.

0: Because you can't have Scary Terry Saturday Nightmare without Slayer!
1: It's actually state law, federal law.
0: Yeah, it is.
2: Universal intergalactic law.
1: Yes. You know one of the other inevitable laws of the universe? You know what a band like, you know, Slayer says, we're not going to tour anymore, we're not going to play shows anymore.
0: Oh my gosh, right?
1: I mean, they out playing again. I mean, it's all like, you know, like they've got gigs nowhere near our listening area.
0: So whatever happened to Kerry King's band? Is that still a thing?
1: I mean, Slayer's his band, and it's still a thing. All those other guys who signed on for the Kerry King solo project, it's like, all right, guys, back to my thing. You know, it's like, they got to feel like the rebound. You know what I mean?
0: That's what I'm saying, man. But you said you love me, Kerry.
1: You know what? I'm not mad about it. If Slayer's performing live, that means that all is, well, doesn't mean that all is right with the world, but at least Slayer's playing live, and I'll take it. You know who else is playing live? This band is on tour right now and crushing it. It's the latest from Bring Me the Horizon, Dehumanized, on Scary Terry's Saturday Nightmare.

0: 103.7 The Crow. It is Scary Terry's Saturday Nightmare with Pantera and Mouth for War. What's up? I'm Scary Terry. She is Metal Mandy, making your Sioux Empire debut tonight.
1: I know. You gotta, like, let me know some of the things with the Sioux Empire. Like, what do I need to know?
0: Well,
1: so I can be a civilian rather than a tourist.
0: It is chock full of metalheads,
1: okay,
0: for one thing.
1: Mm-hmm.
0: Chock full of fans of horror films as well.
1: Oh, I'm one of those.
0: Yeah, there
1: Yay.
0: You go.
1: Okay.
0: There you go.
1: I love Scream. That was one of my favorite because, like, it made fun of the horror genre while being in the horror genre. It was like Inception in a way.
0: Iconic movie. Really changed the game for horror movies. Coming up on October 15th at the Washington Pavilion, David Arquette So David Arquette is going to be in the Sioux Empire on October 15th for the 30th anniversary of Scream?
1: Wow. Sorry. I feel that in my back.
0: I just felt the cold chill of mortality creep up my spine, too.
1: But, no, that's okay. My hand.
0: But hey. All right, so here's the deal. So David Arquette, he's going to be there for this special screening and a Q&A where you get to pick his brain about what it was like to work on Scream and work with Wes Craven, one of the greatest horror directors of all time.
1: Or even his character development. Like, where did that come from?
0: Right, exactly. You could ask him about his pro wrestling career, too. I mean, that was a thing.
1: Right.
0: Maybe don't do that.
1: Wait, what? It was?
0: Oh, wow.
1: I didn't know that.
0: You didn't watch WCW
1: back
0: then. I
1: did not.
0: All right, well, check this. Here in Scary Terry Saturday Nightmare Land, we know a few people from horror movies. In fact, we are going to talk to the guy who played Ghostface in the first two Scream movies. And the next hour of the show is the Nightmare Continues on 103.7 The Crow.
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0: scary Terry's Saturday Nightmare. That is Seven Dust. Is This the Real You? Before that, King Diamond, Welcome Home.
1: Welcome to your home for metal. We are your concierges. Concierges? Concierge? What's the plural of concierge?
0: Concierges?
1: Sounds right.
0: That doesn't
1: okay.
0: sound right. Yeah, no.
1: Look, very little is going to sound right tonight. I'm Scary Terry. She is Metal Mandy. In case you missed it, Metal News. It's in case you missed Itception here. You might have missed
0: wow.
1: the fact that Anthrax's latest album just dropped yesterday. We did play a new song from it earlier, so maybe we'll go old school for this one. Let's take it back to the Among the Living album and a song that was inspired by one of their crew. Their crew had to get from the front of house where the merch was to backstage, and he got stuck in a whirling, swirling mass of metalheads.
0: I see what you're doing here.
1: He came backstage, and the boys in the band were like, dude, what happened to you? And he said, I got caught in a mosh on Scary Terry's Saturday Nightmare. That is a true story. I'm not making that up for the
0: That's
1: dad
0: incredible.
1: Joke.

0: He is one of the inventors of this thing we call heavy metal, Black Sabbath's Tony Iommi, with his latest solo work that is World Alone. It's on Scary Terry's Saturday Nightmare. What's up? I'm Scary Terry. She is Metal Mandy.
1: And coming up, we've got an interview from an iconic horror movie. But first, we've got a ghost. Scoob.
0: Zoinks on Scary Terry's Saturday Nightmare.

0: Gojira and Scary Terry's Saturday Nightmare. Put your pinkies up for Aslozia.
1: You make it sound like a fancy coffee or something.
0: Yeah, merci.
1: Or maybe a perfume or something. New from Gojira, it is Explosia.
0: Sacre P.U.
1: Hey, I'm Scary Terry. She is Metal Mandy. And our guest tonight on Scary Terry's Saturday Nightmare is the man behind the mask, the ghost face mask, in the first two Scream movies. His name is Lee Waddell. This guy spent a lot of time with legendary horror director Wes Craven. So I had to know, Lee, what is your favorite Wes Craven movie? I mean, besides Scream, because Scream would be the obvious answer.
0: I mean, that's
1: right?
0: What I'd pick.
2: What's the one he did with Meryl Streep? Imagine going from horror to dealing with Meryl Streep. How
1: it's a hell of a juxtaposition.
2: Right? How cool is that? You know?
1: Right.
2: Top-rated, multi-super-talented, Oscar, blah, blah, blah, blah. I mean, look at that resume. You know, and that's really where he was going. You know, he was really tired of the genre at that point because that's what he did. Now, he's burned out, and I get it. What was the name of that film he did with her? Something of the Heart.
1: Oh,
2: I think that was the name of it. But that was his real hard lore. I mean, it didn't have any stunts. It didn't have it because I was trying to get on it, you know, even as an actor. And he did that. So I liked that it was so far outside his wheelhouse that what I was used to. I appreciated the departure that he got when he got a chance to make that movie because he really wanted to go there for a long time.
1: Mm-hmm.
2: So it was really cool to see him be able to check that box.
1: It's wild that directors can get typecast. You know, you hear actors talking about, oh, yeah, I keep getting typecast in these roles. I think directors can get painted into that as well.
2: Oh, yeah, and it was by his own admission, in a sense. I mean, that's what he did.
1: Right.
2: And good on him. And he got there for a reason because look what he did.
1: Right, yeah.
2: So he was the man.
1: Right.
2: And, you know, I think he was actually underrated and underappreciated, I should say, when he was alive.
1: Oh, yeah, for sure. It's a very short list of directors that have launched not just one, but multiple classic horror franchises, man. That's a very, very short list.
2: That is rare territory.
1: Yeah, absolutely. Right?
2: Absolutely.
1: Put some respect on Wes Craven's name. That's what we're saying here.
0: I mean, that's a brilliant point, though. Yeah. I mean, directors getting typecasted.
1: For sure, dude. And put some respect on Lee Waddell's name, Ghostface, from the first two Scream movies. If you like to scream, and you like screaming in general, you're going to love this band. Brand new Carnifex, More Than Misery. It's on Scary Terry's Saturday Nightmare.

0: Your home for Dave and Chuck, the Freak in the Morning, and 5 hours of metal every Saturday night. It is 103.7 The Crow. It is Scary Terry's Saturday Nightmare. That's Judas Priest and Electric Eye. I'm Scary Terry. She is Metal Mandy. Mandy, how do you feel about reptiles?
1: Oh, I'm fine with reptiles. What I can't handle are the arachnids, like eight legs. Yeah, I would rather have no legs than eight legs.
0: Well, we've got reptiles coming to the Sioux Empire, not the ones that are running for office. That's a completely different... a completely different lizard person.
1: You went there. Respect. Okay.
0: They went there first.
1: Real talk, fam.
0: Sunday, September 27th at the Ramcota Exhibit Hall on Northwestport Avenue. There's the big Sioux Falls Reptile Expo and Adventure Zoo. So you've got reptiles, you've got amphibians, you've got invertebrates, you've got exotic pets. They have hands-on animal experiences, too.
1: Now, I got to stand up for the snakes in this one. Okay. Don't relate the snakes to those people. I mean, snakes are cute. It's just like they get a bad rap, okay? It's all how you look at it. I mean, if they had cute names like Nope Rope.
0: Yeah.
1: Little Tube Dude. I mean, doesn't that make it cuter? Right. Angry Ligui. No, was it Cute Little Linguini? Yeah.
0: So if you would like to pet a Nope Rope or a Danger Noodle.
1: Or
0: maybe get a big old hug from Julius Squeezer. There you go. Hissy Elliott's good. I like that
1: there
0: one.
1: Go.
0: All right, but fam, seriously, Sioux Falls Reptile Expo and Adventure Zoo, that's coming up on the 27th. If you want to win tickets, text REPTILE to a number that should already be in your contact, 605-334-1037 from The Crow.
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0: They are not the Paladins of Pennsylvania. They are not the Druids of Delaware.
1: Here we go again.
0: They are not the Knights of Kansas.
1: He'll run out of them, I promise.
0: Both start with a K, but one's Kansas and the other one's Knight. So that was a bit of a stretch. They're not the Wizards of Washington.
1: How about the Rogues of Rhode Island?
0: They're not the Clerics. They're not the Clerics of Colorado.
1: Don't worry, guys. He's losing steam.
0: I'm all out of Dungeons and Dragons classes.
1: I know it.
0: They're the Barbarians of California and bombed to a knife fight, getting us into hour number five of Scary Terry's Saturday Nightmare. I'm Scary Terry, and she is Metal Mandy.
1: Now, you always hear that smoking's bad for you, like taking it in the northern region. Well, what if there was a worse way to consume tobacco?
0: Oh, this sounds like a tease for Mandy's Terrible Trivia.
1: Boy.
0: Get ready to learn things you can't unlearn and hear things you can't unhear. But before we do that, how about a palate cleanser from Motionless and White? It's loud on Scary Terry's Saturday Nightmare.

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Everything that rocks.

0: Brand new in this moment in Crawl on Scary Terry's Saturday Nightmare. Speaking of things that make your skin crawl, it's time.
1: Prepare to hear things you can't unhear and learn things you can't unlearn. It's Mandy's Terrible Trivia on Scary Terry's Saturday Nightmare.
0: All right, how are you going to gross us out tonight?
2: Oh, so much joy when I hear this music. So much joy. Well, you know, Terry, okay, so I've been really hard on you about vaping and smoking. I just feel like really
0: bad. I would never.
2: Well, here's the thing. Inhaling it isn't great, but historically, there are much worse ways to use tobacco.
0: Oh, no.
2: Now picture it. You're being dragged out of Thames, which is a big old river going through London.
0: Okay.
2: Look, think Mississippi, but with a side of monarchy.
0: Okay.
2: Well, you're soaking wet, barely breathing. Then some guy runs to you with tobacco, a pipe, and bellows, which is basically old school air accordion to
0: like,
2: push air.
0: Like you would start a fireplace with the bellows.
2: Yeah.
0: Okay, yeah.
2: And you're thinking, great, that's for my lungs, right? It's like a CPAP.
0: Okay.
2: Bless your heart, wrong entrance.
0: What?
2: That's right. If you were drowning, they handled it in other ways. They blew tobacco smoke into a drowning victim through their rear loading dock.
0: How would that help? Why? But go on.
2: And it was common enough that they had rescue societies recommended it, and they kept kits along the Thames. Yeah. Oh, it gets worse. Then science came back to this very back door. In 2021, researchers delivered oxygen through the pool portal in mice and pigs, improving oxygen levels and survival. It actually worked.
0: What?
2: Even liquid oxygen.
0: Dude, just let me die if I'm ever in that shape.
2: It's literally a tobacco or a liquid oxygen enema.
0: Oh.
2: Here's the thing, though. Nicotine absorbs through there, too. So one nicotine enema study found a side effects from 30 to 105 minutes later as blood and nicotine passed. Well, by 1776, doctors warned it could be causing sickness and aggressive purging. I wonder why.
0: Okay.
2: So imagine surviving the Thames, then waking up with a nicotine poisoning while your colon evacuates the building. The unloading dock. So, Terry, you know what? I do owe you an apology. You've apparently been using the correct entrance for it this whole time.
0: Okay. I'm gonna start a cessation program before it ends up being used on the other end there. Because people didn't know a damn thing about medicine back in the ye olden days. Oh my gosh. All right.
2: Imagine passing gas though and you're really passing smoke.
0: Hey man, you're not just blowing smoke up my are ya?
2: That's actually where that came from.
0: Are you serious?
2: That's where that statement came from. That whole phrase. Yes, this is real. You can Google it.
0: Humanity. I'm so glad that I'm alive in our current time. People are like, I wish I could live back in. No, you don't. Doctors didn't know anything. All right, that is. You've learned things you can't unlearn. You've heard things you can't unhear. Thank you for that, Metal Mandy, with your Mandy's Terrible Trivia.
2: These are terrible things I know, and unfortunately, now so do you.
0: All right. How about another palate cleanser? Courtesy of Slayer. It's War Ensemble on Scary Terry's Saturday Nightmare.

0: down Stone the Crow. It is on Scary Terry's Saturday Nightmare. What's up? I'm Scary Terry. She is Metal Mandy, and she is new to this show, depending on where you're listening.
1: Yeah.
0: And one thing you may not know about Mandy, now, Mandy, you served as a queen at one of the biggest Renaissance festivals in the Upper Midwest. You did this for years.
1: Yeah, in Michigan.
0: You were also a scholar of, like, history, ancient history and mythology. So,
1: like, I'm super into, like, Norse Scandinavian history and mythology. I know all the Eddas, which are, like, the different stories of Odin and all the other residents of Asgard.
0: So, as before we play this Amon Amarth song, what the hell is a Gjallarhorn?
1: Oh, I'm so stoked about this. So it is a resounding blast heard across all the worlds in the Norse cosmos. So it's not just, so where we live, that's Midgard, right? Where the gods are, and if you're into the MCU, that's Asgard.
0: Okay.
1: But then you have the underworlds of the Nephilim and Jotunheim, and those are like the roots, and it's all within a tree.
0: Okay.
1: So all of those worlds are going to hear this horn from Heimdall, and he's the one that announces that Ragnarok has happened. That is, like, if I was going to Christianize it, Revelations.
0: Okay.
1: That is when the world ends. Surtr comes and lights the world on fire. Jormungandr, which is the world's sea snake, encases the world. And Fenrir, the wolf, swallows the world, okay? And all the gods die. And Odin foresaw this because the weird sisters, which are like kind of sorcerers, witches, told him this was going to happen. And the whole mythos of Viking mythology was him trying to stop his fate. That was going to happen anyway.
0: Okay, one, that sounds metal as hell.
1: I know, right?
0: So does this song, Amon Amarth.
1: Skull!
0: Gjallarhorn. Now you know the rest of the story. It's on Scary Terry's Saturday Nightmare.

0: Your home for Dave and Chuck, the Freak in the Morning, and 5 hours of metal every Saturday night. It is 103.7 The Crow, Scary Terry's Saturday Nightmare with Iron Maiden and Can I Play with Madness. I'm Scary Terry with Metal Mandy, making her Sioux Falls debut tonight.
1: Yeah, this is awesome. I can't wait to get to know more people. Like, thank you for bringing me on, by the way.
0: Heck yeah, man. It's Sioux Falls, the Sioux Empire. This is a dope area. Gorgeous area, too. So much cool stuff to do and look at. You can find events going on in your neck of the woods at crowkrro.com.
1: So am I officially a Crow Bro now?
0: You know, I don't know what the listener club here is called. I know Denzel likes to call them Crowbies.
1: What's a Crowbie?
0: That's a good question. I'm glad you asked. I'm assuming it's like one of those critters from Avatar The Last Airbender where it's half crow and half bee. But maybe. But
1: I love it.
0: I kind of like Crow Bros, but is Crow Bros, is it too exclusionary? Because there's ladies who like to listen to metal and like to listen to rock. You know what I mean?
1: Crow Babe?
0: What? No.
1: Am I a crow babe?
0: How are you more sexist than I am? I dare that to make less sense.
1: No, that's valid. I got a lot to think about before we come back
0: all
1: this
0: right.
1: week.
0: Well, you know, Denzel, we're going to workshop this, okay? All right, fam. Real talk, though. Thank you for welcoming Mandy onto the show, and thank you for other things.
1: Yeah, thank you for listening, and thanks for telling your friends to listen, or maybe even your enemies. I'm not going to be picky. And when you do, you're keeping metal on the air.
0: So let's do it again next Saturday, 7 until midnight. Until then, be cool. Don't lose your head or your ass will surely follow. And thank you for supporting Scary Terry's Saturday Nightmare on 103.7 The Crow.
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Everything that

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Jack in Sioux Falls said this on Open Table. 103.7 The Crow has tasty licks, and I leave full every time. 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
4: The cool weather is going to continue for your Sunday as highs get to around 66 degrees with northeast winds at 10 to 20 miles per hour. Our skies will be cloudy as well with a chance for showers. More rain chances are in store for Monday and highs will be below average near 60. From the Kelloland Live Doppler HD Storm Center, I'm meteorologist Jalen Borsett.
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6: 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No matter the forecast, there's always a happy hour at the happiest bar in town.
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7: The cloudy skies are going to stick around for your Sunday with a chance for some showers. Our highs will remain below average for this time of year near 66 degrees, and northeast winds will be around 10 to 20 miles per hour. Monday is going to be a gloomy and cooler day with a high of 60. From the Kelloland Live Doppler HD Storm Center, I'm meteorologist Jalen Borsen.
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No frills, but the towels were really nice. Thanks, Donnie from TripAdvisors. 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
3: The cool weather is going to continue for your Sunday as highs get to around 66 degrees with northeast winds at 10 to 20 miles per hour. Our skies will be cloudy as well with a chance for showers. More rain chances are in store for Monday and highs will be below average near 60. From the Kelloland Live Doppler HD Storm Center, I'm meteorologist Jalen Borsen.
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1: They ask people, what's the absolute worst taco topping? The most divisive?
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1: Who? 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
1: Broccoli? 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
10: The cloudy skies are going to stick around for your Sunday with a chance for some showers. Our highs will remain below average for this time of year, near 66 degrees, and northeast winds will be around 10 to 20 miles per hour. Monday is going to be a gloomy and cooler day with a high of 60. From the Kelloland Live Doppler HD Storm Center, I'm meteorologist Jalen Borsett.
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Everything that rocks.

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One star, would not recommend. Not nearly enough Phil Collins. Aaron on Wikipedia, that's by choice.

0: Dave and Chuck the Freak. 103.7 The Crow's Sled Reckoning is back. 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
7: The cool weather is going to continue for your Sunday as highs get to around 66 degrees with northeast winds at 10 to 20 miles per hour. Our skies will be cloudy as well with a chance for showers. More rain chances are in store for Monday and highs will be below average near 60. From the Kelloland Live Doppler HD Storm Center, I'm meteorologist Jalen Morrison.
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1: This is Forum. I'm John Michaels, Public Affairs Radio Director. Been doing this since 1977. Going to be talking to Frank Klosek, who is running for Public Utilities, South Dakota Public Utilities Commission. And Frank, I guess you're on your way to Rapid City where we're talking to you right now, but tell me, what is a Public Utilities Commissioner?
2: A Public Utilities Commissioner is an elected official that works in pair with many different duties. It's probably the second most important office next to governor. They do quite a few things for the system. They're quasi-judicial. They make a lot of rulings on cases, court cases. They make that come before them. They set the rates on electricity and natural gas, do transmission siting, wind and solar siting, power line technology, transmission lines, the whole gamut. They also work with territorial disputes between the cooperatives and private entities and municipalities. We call it the turf wars, where who was there first, who did all the development of the lines and the service power delivery points versus those that want to move into the area. That's a huge issue for depending on profit and loss and usage for customers in South Dakota. They also work on mergers and acquisitions, vote on those, the Black Hills Power and Light being one of those, the do not call list, and also areas of energy conservation, educating the consumers on what to do to be more efficient in their homes and their businesses, need for more transparency is one area that I think we need to improve on. But the last thing they work on very much so is elevator bonding and ethanol plant bonding for the farmers to make sure they're paid if elevator or an ag business like that in the grain business, buying and selling grain, would not be financially solvable. So they have many, many faces and many responsibilities. It is a full-time job, and I'm running, and I'm up for the task.
1: Well, I remember Mr. Hansen when he was mayor of Sioux Falls. I have to say my sister used to change his diapers. He grew up on First Avenue here in Sioux Falls.
2: Wow.
1: But
2: wow.
1: I'm about 9 years older than you are, Frank. But you remember the old Janklow years? We were talking about that earlier.
2: Oh, sure. Well, we were very fortunate. Gary's been a good commissioner on the Public Utilities Commission. We recently sent a South Dakota plaque up to him, honoring him for his years of service. I know they're having some retirement memories for him and different things, too, as he retires. That is the open seat that we are running for, Gary Hansen's seat there. So, yeah, kudos to Gary Hansen.
1: He's been there a while. Well, you were born in Yankton, I believe, right?
2: That is right. We were born in Yankton. Raised on a family farm near Scotland, South Dakota. And we continue to farm near Scotland to this day with my wife, Joni. We have four wonderful children and nine grandchildren.
1: Well, you got more than I got eight, so I guess we can compare on that. But
2: well, we're hearing rumblings there might be a tenth one on the way, and Grandma is overjoyed. But I don't know. She's running on empty some days between all the different responsibilities of a grandmother. So,
1: well, this might
2: but
1: be
2: she's loving every minute of it.
1: This might be before your time, but my dad bought an old Ford pickup in Scotland in the '60s, mid '60s, from a guy that had a car dealership there. But he had a dance.

0: wonderful people.
1: Mm-hmm. Well, getting to know you a little bit, Todd Epp, our former news director here a while back, he's taking care of his father. He's with Civil Air Patrol and a few things, but he's the one that gave me your number and said I should talk to you because the Public Utilities Commission is something a lot of people don't hear a lot about. Like I say, Gary's been there for quite a long time and really, they do not call list. You mentioned that. I didn't know that was part of it.
0: Oh, absolutely. And there at the state fair, they have an educational component too, where they give you different information, things on what you can do more to save energy. And one thing, and I saw it on some of their stuff, but unplugging or shutting off your computer when you're not using it, not just putting it on idle, but totally pulling it out, other appliances, it saves a huge amount of electricity. And keeping it maybe 1 degree hotter in the summertime and 1 degree colder in the wintertime, the savings can sometimes be very measurable, very measurable.
1: Well, you're a farmer. What did you take at South Dakota State University? You graduated in 1978.
0: Animal science and general agriculture.
1: Mm-hmm.
0: And it took us 4 years. Well, some of my friends maybe took 5 years, but it was a great time. The first member of our family in our area to graduate from college. And I'm very proud of that achievement. And we continue to use that education every day. And John, I remember you, we went to some dances. You were the disco on wheels man. Is that correct?
1: Oh yeah. For, I think, 73, I retired here about 10 years ago.
0: You were a legend in the disco field. I know that. Yes, indeed.
1: We did dances in Scotland and just about every town in Legion Hall from Bismarck to Rapid City to Omaha to Minneapolis. But getting back to you, you were 22 years in the South Dakota legislature, 16 years in the Senate, 6 years in the House. So you've been in fear a lot. You represent District 19, covering parts of Southeastern South Dakota. You've been a minority whip with the legislature and vice chair of the Senate Agriculture and Natural Resources Committee. Served, on the Water Development Oversight Committees, and that's coming up here now with the data centers, isn't it?
0: Yes, 20 years we served on the legislative oversight for both the Water State Water Board and the Water Natural Resources Board, and it was a very interesting and informative adventure that I'll use in towards my PUC experience, as well as sitting with such people as Pam Nelson, never defeated elected official that served on the PUC, Jim Berg, Ken Stoffern, Dennis Eesnick, the Republican Eleanor Sockerson, spent a lot of time in the PUC over the years on issues and have testified both pro and con on many issues and followed many issues at the PUC. And in fact, it seems like I've been training for this job for a greater part of my life, and I didn't even know it. But it was been a very good learning experience, finding out about what the PUC does and trying to make it better. And that's another reason I'm running it. It seems like make sure the ratepayers have a seat at the table. Frank Kolchek will work for you, the ratepayers, and the everyday citizens of our South Dakota population. Feel my opponent will work for them, and his record is clear on that issue as well. But what I want to emphasize is transparency, and very concerned about the mergers. Northwestern Public Services, we went around the state and met with people. They are merging with the energy company Black Hills Power and Light, and only 10% of the people raised their hand at our meetings that they even knew this was happening. It was a year's time, and somehow we didn't get the word out, the VUC, quite well enough, and we need to improve on that to get more transparent, to let people know how important these mergers are. And there were only two people that testified on the merger in Pierre, and that was very sad, and most people said we didn't even know about it. And those two people were Bill Taylor, who had a lot of concerns, eventually, I believe, testified against it. And there was one person that did testify against it. And, John, do you know who that might be?
1: Well, you go ahead.
0: That was Frank Kolchek. Yes, indeed. And we asked some tough questions.

0: just as if like we'd be a PUC commissioner. And I'm very concerned about this merger. And it passed 3-0. They did put some stipulations in about a golden parachute for the retiring chairman or the retiring executive director of, I believe, one of the two. I believe it's the Black Hills Power one, but I could be mistaken. But anyway, but my question was, what about the other golden parachute opportunities for other top-level management? How will the workers be treated? Will there be an increase in rates? Will there be a decrease in service? Will the service distances be changed? How did the data centers affect it, that area as well? Because the data center in Cheyenne, Wyoming, we've seen huge rate increases out there, and that is serviced by Black Hills Power and Light, and how that will reflect. And they are turning around, and there's supposed to be a two-year period where they stay separate but equal before they do the formal merger. And during that two-year time frame, and already the votes are coming to the Public Utilities Commission in South Dakota with huge rate increases, and they haven't even merged yet. And I just greatly troubled by that. And also Montana Power and Light has not officially approved the merger. All the other states around us have approved the merger, but they have not. So there is still a chance it may not be approved. But those are just some of the concerns. And, of course, the data centers, John, as you know, we won't be directly ruling on them, whether you have an opinion for them or not, the hyper data centers, they call them. But certainly any rate increases that derive from them, any outages, and that's the other thing the PUC manages is the flow and outflow, that it's a good flow of power uniformly throughout our affected areas. So, what's going to be the impact on that? Are they going to use huge amounts of electricity? We're hearing already in Indiana about when they took the power and the fire whistle could not blow warning of a tornado because the power went to the data centers. And those are the kinds of things that the PUC is going to have to make sure that all the I's are dotted and the T's are crossed with these data centers, and that the rates as a reflection of those data centers are not increased substantially to directly harm the consumers of that power, of both natural gas and electricity. And those are just a few of the things. John, of course, the moratorium, you're well aware of that. Aaron Healy, true champion of the people from Sioux Falls, brought a one-year moratorium on the data centers, the hyper data centers, the AI data centers, I call them. And in fact, it was defeated, I believe, in House State Affairs, 10-2 party line vote. And it was a real heartbreaking thing, because we need to slow these data centers down to reflect accurate information and what the long-term impact, what their actual usage is, what is the actual, why are they coming so rapidly and trying to basically shove it down a lot of counties' throats and cities. And I think if we just study them and maybe palms up, as they say, or all the cards on the table with this factual information, then good decisions can be made on both the local and state level affecting the data centers.
1: Talking to Frank Kolchak. I said that right. Right.
0: Yeah. Okay. Instead of Kolchak, the Night Stalker, just Kolchak, the PUC commissioner. How does that sound?
1: Running for PUC. and you know, one clarification is you're not from Sioux Falls. You're from Scotland, South Dakota.
0: Nope. But I will represent, I give you my word, I will fight for the Sioux Falls constituency as hard, if not harder, than the rural constituency. And why? Because that's where the people live, and that's where the cooperatives are not. I strongly believe in our cooperative system, especially with rural water, rural electricity, rural agriculture, and all those things. And the urban areas, there are some co-op gas stations and co-op stores, but their electricity and natural gas is supplied by the municipalities and the investor-owned utilities. They call them the IOUs. And investor-owned utilities. Some say it means something else, but the IOUs are an integral part of the urban populations. Their rates are set by the PUC. So we have a dynamic impact on the urban populations of all the, you know, areas, Sioux Falls, Rapid City, Aberdeen, Mitchell, Yankton, Huron, Watertown, and everyone in between. Any urban area, most of them are municipalities or IOUs. And so I just want to let everybody rest assured, Frank will not let you down to represent our urban friends.
1: Now, XL Energy, I'm going to give you, you know, I'm going to make a complaint here. See how you come on this.
0: Yep, you will be the number 7 complaint I've had from different travels throughout the state, and I'm not even a PUC. Let's just call it a concern. Mm-hmm. How's that called? Concern that has been expressed. Go ahead, John, Mike Sawyers.
1: I'm a senior. I'm old-fashioned, but I can't pay my electric bill anywhere in South Dakota. I can't go anywhere and take a $100 bill and say, I want to pay my electric bill. There's no place in South Dakota I can pay it.
0: Well, you talked right into my hand. Recently, Black Hills Power and Light took away their consumer information center and where they could pay their bills directly, walk in and pay the bill. They closed that down this spring. Well, one of my goals or missions is to reestablish those information centers or those hands-on centers with all the IOUs. And they will say, and I will hear the complaint, oh, you're going to cause a raise in rates. No, I don't think so. I think that you can easily afford it in your budget. You can look at other areas to maybe less happy times somewhere. I don't know what. I do not think you're supposed to be consumer friendly. And John, you're playing right into my hand on that one. I agree with you 100%. They need to reopen those type of things. And XL needs to have places in urban areas. Where the population base are, where they can either mail the bill in or go in and pay their bills. And face-to-face contact is an art of the past. It should be an art of the future and role model, and to achieve complete consumer satisfaction or in the upper 90s of consumer satisfaction, and relaying a resolve to the problems these consumers face. And you ask me, why is that? I'll tell you why. Because you know where it ends up? If the consumer complaint is not resolved at the level with the offices, it ends up before the PUC Commission. That is another role of the PUC Commission to settle those disputes. So good question, and thank you for asking it. I agree with you 100%. So where does yours go, to Iowa or Wisconsin? Where does your bill go?
1: You have to get an app. You know, you have to have a smartphone. And some seniors, they don't have smartphones. But I just pay it on, you know, like I say, you got to give them your checking account and Social Security number.
0: Yeah,
1: and
0: ACH. You have to go ACH and all that. Yeah,
1: I don't like giving that stuff
0: out. Tell you about one instance in south of Sioux Falls, and I won't say a name, and they have a business in their home and all that. Well, if you miss it by one day, and of course if they mail them in, then it's terrible if they go and pay. If they miss it by one day, it's a $100 fine, and then it goes up to $200. You're paying more in fines and fees, and there's no working together with the patron or the consumer on that level like there should be. And this is probably more of a municipality issue, but we need to improve on that. We need to make our PUC ratepayers, the ratepayers of the IOUs, they need to be treated fairly and treated as human beings. And the other area is the surcharge rate. When they put surcharges on and surcharge increases, they should absolutely be used for repair of facilities, the buildings, the lines, new lines and expansion, pay for those actual costs, and that go right directly for that surcharge and not used for something else. And I believe they're doing that now, but PUC commissioners have to be vigilant that those surcharges are being used properly and they're not being overcharged as well, not being overcharged. So So good question, John. Good question.
1: Well, I know when they closed those consumer brick-mortar offices in South Dakota, the rates didn't go down. Anyway.
0: No. So that's exactly what I told them. When they told me that, I won't say which company it was, they said, oh, our rates are up. I says, well, now that you've closed them, are they going down? Well, no. We got all the costs. Well, I mean, they just made their own case. They just. You are exactly right, because that was the question we asked them.
1: Well, you talked about the data centers already in water. Talking to Frank Klocek, who's running for the Public Utilities Commission in South Dakota, pipelines are going to be probably in the news coming up again. Are they going to start up the pipelines that were closed down?
0: You mean such as the CO2 pipelines?
1: Yeah, there's a couple. There was one that was shut down a couple of years ago. I can't remember what that was.
0: Keystone or the one out, the oil pipeline?
1: Yeah, mm-hmm. That was a national thing.
0: We were the speaker at the Renewable Energy Conference at the golf course in Sioux Falls. Oh, goodness, it escapes me now, the one... On the north side of town, but it was a beautiful golf course. Anyway, we were the main speaker, and my opponent was also invited to speak, and at the last minute he canceled and decided to talk to him one-on-one. But the point being, after the end of our presentation, then Ben Reddy from John Thune's office, Reddy Ben, as we affectionately call him, because he's always ready the moment Dunas to help John, Casey Crabtree, Mr. Corporate Energy, we friendly call him, and the MC of the program came forward with a big announcement that President Trump, John Thune, and Democrat leadership, and they portrayed it as broad partnership, broad bipartisanship agreement that they were going to streamline the acquisition process of property affected by their projects. And, you know, when each one of them repeated the same verbiage like they were reading it from a script three times, it kind of got my attention. And so when they all got done giving their spiels, I asked each of them to directly answer that question. Does streamlining mean they're going to take away our property rights and we were going to loosen the eminent domain laws or tighten them to take away personal property rights? And they looked like they were hit with a 10-pound skillet, or I don't know. They were like deer in the headlights. They didn't expect that one, and they kind of dodged the bullet. And you just, oh, no, not at all. Well, please explain what streamlining did. And not one of them explained it to my satisfaction. So I'd like to tell your listeners to be ever vigilant for President Trump, Republican and Democrat leadership coming forward, when this is the words they're going to use, streamlining the acquisition process for our energy projects in South Dakota and the nation. We do not want to diminish our property rights. I am a firm believer in personal property rights. Both for and con, if they wish to build projects, they have every right to do so. If they wish to not build projects and not have them on their land, they have that right as well. The kicker word is for the public good. And that's where the eminent domain comes in. Is this project really for the public good? Is the people profiting from it? Are they entities that are looking out for the public good, and are they doing a good job of making it safe for the consumers and safe for the people that are near it and all those kind of things? I know the PUC doesn't always rule on those kinds of things, but just good common sense. And my brother and others always say, treat your neighbor as you wish to be treated. And I think some of these power companies need to do that. They don't live underneath a power line, or they don't live near a big data center, or they don't live in the midst of a CO2 line or a huge oil pipeline. and just put themselves in their neighbor's shoes. What if it were you that were living and affected by one of these projects? So, and of course, it's a huge issue, and it's not going to go anyway anytime soon. I just wanted to give a red flag to all the Kello listeners about that, to keep on top of that streamlining of the process for acquisition of property.
1: Property rights. Frank Lochek is
0: right.
1: Running for the Public Utilities Commission. I'm running out of time here, but Frank, if people have a complaint, how can they get a hold of the Public Utilities Commission? What's the proper route to go?
0: Just call the Public Utilities. They believe they have a 800 number for the PUC, and I don't have it right in front of me. It's in my suit pocket, but just go to the... Okay, here we go. I just type in Public Utilities Commission telephone number, and it'll come up, or and call them, and they have a Consumers Affairs Division, and you can leave it with them. If it's more business oriented, then you call the Office of Attorney General Consumer Affairs, and that's 1-800-300-1986, and that would be two options that I would go, depending on what level it is for PUC or business development or consumer fraud or whatever. But they do a great job. I know the young lady and gentleman that run that in the PUC and those in the consumer affairs, and that's two entities of government that certainly earn their paychecks. So,
1: what's the biggest complaints that the Public Utilities Commission is getting recently?
0: Well, I can't speak to them, but I can just speak to what I've received. And what you talked about, that they closed the one, or they don't have a place to send, to go face to face with somebody. When they closed the Black Hills one, my phone, and when I was out to the hills, that was a hot topic. The excess surcharges that are being put on, the increase in rates, affordability. Oh my goodness, the affordability, these people on fixed incomes, how they're going to pay their high, and of course, high-priced gas and diesel, their high-priced food costs, their high-priced energy bills, everything, their water rates, the whole thing, they're being consumed by runaway costs, and they're on a fixed income, especially our elderly. That is probably one of the top concerns.
1: I think,
0: and of course, the penalties on some of these, if they don't pay their bills on time, they're getting to be confiscatory. Kind of like the, what do they call those, payday loan centers, you know, how they charge interest. Well, these fees are kind of getting out of unrealistic on these bills as well for late payments and stuff. And that's just, you shouldn't try to make, you want them to pay on time, but you need to work with people and treat them respectfully as well. So that's just a few. I guess you're number 7 or 8. Generally of them, and there's been a lot of individual ones as well, but it's been tremendous, and we passed the numbers on to the public utilities to contact them, and the energy companies to talk to maybe the mid-level management or upper management, and the municipalities as well. And the best is always to work it out locally rather than take it to the Public Utilities Commission, but that is their last stop if they wanted to take it to them. And of course, if they weren't satisfied, I believe they can maybe take it to another level in the circuit courts in some cases. But usually it stops right at the PUC level.
1: I think Xcel has rate increases to the PUC, you know, currently, and well, of course, always. I got 30 seconds left, Frank Klochek. How would you, when you're shaking hands, what would you describe yourself as running for a public commission?
0: Frank Klochek, please vote for Frank Klochek. He will work for you. I will be the consumer advocate that we need in Pierre at this crucial time in our state's history. I will work for you. My opponent will work for them.
1: That's your political handshake. All right, Frank Klochek, I want to thank you very much for being with us on Forum.
0: Thank you, John. It was an honor. You're awesome.
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2: From the Kelloland Live Doppler Storm Center.
13: We are going to keep the cloudy skies around for this evening and into the overnight hours. We will then cool off to a low of 57 degrees and winds will be from the northeast at 10 to 15 miles per hour. Tomorrow is going to be another cool day as highs remain below average near 66. From the Kelloland Live Doppler HD Storm Center, I'm meteorologist Jalen Borsett.
2: 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So here goes nothing.

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Good morning. It's Moose. And if you feel like you are magnificently unfinished, get this, we all are. We're all trying to figure things out. Congratulations. You're normal. We're all a weird combination of wisdom, maybe a little duct tape, mistakes, some scars, and yes, a lot of unfinished

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1: 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Hi, it's Moose. Thanking you for tuning in and showing up. 6 to 9 every Sunday morning. For our little program, we give you a rock with purpose and maybe pass along a little wisdom. You know, those Hallmark holidays are everywhere. It seems like every time we turn around, it's National Plum Day or National Milkshake Day or whatever. Well, today might be one I saw, and it might be one that might help a little bit. If you're looking for

0: answers. And you've looked everywhere. You've tried to find answers, and you just have run out of places to look. Today is National Go Back to Church Sunday. You know, it might work for you. It's no pressure. There's no perfect attendance required. Just walk through the door and listen. I don't know. It might work for you. It worked for me.
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Hey, I'm all about getting rest. And the Sundays, they say, is the time of rest. However, there's also a time to get motivated, to get up, move, get things done. I love knocking out a list. And I caught myself this past week just laying around being a sloth. So what I do, cranked on the radio and got some motivation. Maybe this will help you this morning, too.

0: It's Hard Reset on 103.7 The Crow. Moose, saluting our men and women fighting here and overseas, our veterans. Thank you so much. Also want a big salute to the families. Think about the relationships, whether your loved ones are on deployment or you're far away doing something with the military. Sometimes they ship you across the country for no reason. Well, it's extremely hard to have that relationship and that bond. So if you've got friends and family that have military members that are out of town doing the stuff that they need to do for our country, give them a call. Give them a call and say, hey, you doing all right?
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10: The cloudy skies are going to stick around for your Sunday with a chance for some showers. Our highs will remain below average for this time of year near 66 degrees, and northeast winds will be around 10 to 20 miles per hour. Monday is going to be a gloomy and cooler day with a high of 60. From the Kelloland Live Doppler HD Storm Center, I'm meteorologist Jalen Borsen.
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0: K-A-R-R-O, Sioux Falls. Are you stressed out, under pressure, fatigued? 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

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You know, sometimes we take things for granted. I do all the time. And don't show appreciation of things that we have normally as our everyday life, like a hot water heater. Ours went out this week. Brother, let me tell you, standing in a shower, forcibly taking cold plunges for a week until it gets fixed, yeah, I'm going to start appreciating the boring stuff a lot more.

0: It's Hard Reset on 103.7 The Crow. Sundays, 6 until 9 in the morning. Giving you rock that hits you right in the chest sometimes. You know, a friend of mine, we had a great conversation this past, this was a couple weeks ago. And, you know, he's one of these guys, if you look at social medias or his outer appearance, he's got it all together. You know, he's kind of the envy of the club, so to speak. Yeah, he's got some things going on. Ends up, you know, he's got two kids that are older, and he hasn't talked to with them in 15 years. They won't have anything to do with him. Now, he's trying to mend that relationship. But again, looking at him, you would never know he's just carrying that weight. You know, our faith tells us to carry each other's burdens. So if you know of a friend, make sure to reach out to that friend that's carrying something. Let them get it off their chest. Or if it's you, pick up the phone. Call one of your friends that you know will help.
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Taking a book off the shelf here. I've just picked up the Jefferson Bethke Fighting Shadows book. Great book. What I've read so far, one of the quotes I picked up from it is talking about circling the drain, you know, fighting the despair over and over again. And he goes on to write that despair is a poison and something we have to fight. When your brain starts telling you nothing matters, don't automatically believe it, because sometimes the voice in your head is lying. Oh, I know that's true.

0: It's Hard Reset on 103.7 The Crow. Giving you rock you don't normally get during the week. Right here Sunday mornings, 6 until 9 o'clock. You know, not everything we do gets applause. And that's okay. I'm okay with getting applause, but I'd rather, you know, you take these personality tests and they tell you exactly kind of like how you act to things. And yeah, pat on the back for me is great. I'd rather have a pay raise. You know what I'm saying? Are you like that too? But nobody congratulates you for doing the right thing. You just do it. Yeah. When you're doing the right thing, you go to work, you go to the gym, you're taking care of yourself, you keep the promises, you help somebody. A lot of times there's not an applause or there's no trophy. But, dude, you're gaining so much in character. Keep going.
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9: Mostly cloudy skies today and cool weather. Our high temperature 64, northeasterly wind at 15 to 25. Rain chances will begin to pop up here by this evening. And a good chance of rain tonight. Our low temperature 52. Tomorrow, exceptionally cool. Our high struggling to hit 60 with a good chance of showers. From the Storm Center at Kelloland TV, I'm meteorologist Brian Karstens.
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Moose, giving mad props or big time respect, some big ups to people that do jobs that sometimes we just don't understand, like you. Power line workers. Let's give you some flowers this morning because you're awesome. And without you, we got no power. And especially when everything's crazy and stormy and snowy or whatever outside, you're going outside while everybody else is going in. Thank you for what you do.

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You ever catch yourself reminiscing, kind of thinking about, you know, the days of high school or teen years or, you know, past times in your life that have been great, but there's also the past that's still haunting you, you know, that you just keep carrying with you. If I could tell you anything, you can't keep punishing yourself for something you've already learned from. You made the mistake. You paid the price. You got the lesson. I mean, and I'm telling you this knowing that it's hard for me to stomach this stuff. I'm telling you, but I'm also telling me at the same time, because, you know, who cares what the

0: old version of you did. He ain't driving anymore, brother.
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It's where you basically cut the ties from last week. You kind of shake your head out a little bit, look forward to the week ahead, and rise up with a little bit of motivation. Maybe this will help.

0: 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Sunday mornings, 6 until 9, we give you rock that gets you moving and forgetting last week's whatever it was. We want to get you ready for the week ahead, and we do that every single Sunday morning. We do it with a little bit of wisdom, a lot of rock, and, you know, sometimes we'll throw some faith in there and some good ideas. Sometimes they're not all good ideas, but that's okay. 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
9: A cool afternoon. Our high temperature today at 64, northeasterly wind at 15 to 25 with lots of clouds. Showers, maybe a rumble of thunder tonight. Our low temperature at 52. That rain continues tomorrow morning. And our high temperature struggling to 60 with a northeast wind at 5 to 15. That's your weather update from the Storm Center at Kelloland TV. I'm meteorologist Brian Karstens.
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1037 The Crow. Hi, it's Moose. I want to thank rock stars for stopping by yesterday at the Sioux Falls Ford Lincoln sales event. We're out there having a great time tossing out t-shirts and all kinds of cool stuff. Man, I've got a lot for you this morning. But first, let me give you a brand new track from Fozzy. This is I Know Evil. It's 1037 The Crow.

0: Give me a second. Needed a breather after that one. System of a Down on 103.7 The Crow. Station giving to Dave and Chuck the Freak in the morning. 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

97 The Crow. Get this, we got rock stars at the Barrel House this morning over there on 54th Street. Rock. Bad Omens. You're welcome. So our latest is called Dying Alone on 103.7 The Crow.

0: did you know, just after Dave and Chuck the Freak tomorrow morning, the Rev hits you with a 60-minute commercial-free rock block. 60 minutes uninterrupted tunes for your at-work enjoyment. But he also does the lost hymnals. He'll dig deep into the archives of the Crow Library and pull out a couple of tracks for you there. Somewhere in between there, he's also going to get you hooked up with free Slim Chickens. Yeah, we've got a list of rock stars that have gotten free lunch from the Rev and 103.7 The Crow. So make sure to tune in tomorrow morning just after Dave and Chuck the Freak to get all the details. We've got brand new rock on the way for you. Avatar's got a new track called Crying Fire. Sounds painful. It's a great song, though. We'll also do Finger 11 and the latest from Nickelback.
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10: From the Kelloland Live Doppler Storm Center.
11: A very cool forecast ahead. Our high this afternoon near 64. Northeasterly wind at 15 to 25 miles per hour. Lots of clouds. Areas of rain likely tonight. Our low temperature will drop off to 52 with a northeast wind at 5 to 15. More showers tomorrow morning, likely, and a high in the afternoon, struggling to 60. From the Storm Center at Kelloland TV, I'm meteorologist Brian Karstens.
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So if you've watched Star Wars, The Empire Strikes Back, Episode 5, the best episode or movie, Star Wars movie out there, according to this guy, Rogue One, close second. But anyhow, during The Empire Strikes Back, Han Solo was just about to destroy the probe droid on the ice planet of Hoth. Yeah, you remember that? You got yourself sitting in there? Well, I wonder if this song took a little inspiration from that. Because just before he shot it down, he said, "See you in hell." Here's the latest from Papa Roach on 103.7 The Crow.

0: Can you see yourself joyriding on a brand new Polaris Chaos, like an 850 Chaos, from our friends at Vern ID Motoplex? I can picture you on it, but you got to stick around to find out how to win it. 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

0: But some folks just don't get it. Out-of-state billionaires and their lobbyists are coming to South Dakota pushing Amendment L. They're trying to change the South Dakota Constitution again. Amendment L weakens citizens' power at the ballot box, taking away our right to control the future of our state. Coming after majority rule and the sacred principle of one person, one vote. Don't be fooled. Amendment L is a political ploy. More power for lobbyists and special interests, less power for everyday South Dakota citizens. The good news is, South Dakotans stopped this before. 2018 and 2022, we said hell no. And we'll say it again this year. Because our Constitution isn't for sale to some Californian. Keep South Dakota, South Dakota. This November, vote no on Amendment L. Paid for by L. No.
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1037 The Crow. 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
1: David Chuck the Freak in the morning. Everything that rocks all day. It's 103.7 The Crow. And Sled Reckoning is taking over the Sioux Empire. It is. It's basically us giving away this incredible winter package for you before the snow even hits. Thanks to our friends at Vernide Motoplex. We've got some help out with the runnings, get and go, the Lodge of Deadwood Gaming Resort, and financed all by Frontier Bank. We're talking about a 2026 Polaris 850 Chaos, a carry-on trailer, thanks to our friends at Runnings. 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
11: Mostly cloudy skies today and cool weather. Our high temperature 64, northeasterly wind at 15 to 25. Rain chances will begin to pop up here by this evening. And a good chance of rain tonight. Our low temperature 52. Tomorrow, exceptionally cool. Our high struggling to hit 60 with a good chance of showers. From the Storm Center at Kelloland TV, I'm meteorologist Brian Karstens.
12: 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Ugh. Our mask radiator needs a little tightening. Anyway, this is 103.7 The Crow.

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1: Thanks for tuning in. It's Moose. Sunday nights,
0: it's a school night. But still, those of you that like to go out and have a good time on a school night, check out Big Bar over there on West 12. Gunshine is playing live out there. Always have a good time. James Addiction's on 1037, The Crow.

0: Yeah, that's not good luck. Broken Mirror, good song, though. It's Architects on 103.7 The Crow with Dave and Chuck the Freak in the morning. Everything that rocks as well. Pink Floyd, the latest from Evanescence. If you haven't heard it, it's called Tell Me You've Had Enough. It's on the way, and I'll get a little ragey as well. If you need something to quench your thirst, let's say, Stadium Liquors has got a gift card up for grabs with The Crow, and all you got to do is text 605-334-1037. 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

don't you tell us what you think of that song? 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It's Tell Me When You've Had Enough. That's the latest from Evanescence on 103.7 The Crow. Hey, a big shout to our rock stars there at the Flandre Bakery. They're knee deep in pastries and donuts, and they want some Green Day. 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

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Or was it that expired breakfast burrito? 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

0: sled reckoning information still forthcoming from our friends Dave and Chuck the Freak. Stand by for that. It's Moose here. I got to get out of here, but before I go, more of everything that rocks on the way. I'll give you the latest from Wage War. It's called Blindfold. I'll throw in Metallica and the Glorious Sons right here on The Crow.
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5: From the Kelloland Live Doppler Storm Center.
6: A very cool forecast ahead. Our high this afternoon near 64. Northeasterly wind at 15 to 25 miles per hour. Lots of clouds. Areas of rain likely tonight. Our low temperature will drop off to 52 with a northeast wind at 5 to 15. More showers tomorrow morning, likely, and a high in the afternoon, struggling to 60. From the Storm Center at Kelloland TV, I'm meteorologist Brian Carstens.
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Little known fact, when the Yotes hit the field and get a W, it's typically because they rock the crow before the game. 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

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You know, I don't know. APC's Judith is a pretty great tune. It might eclipse everything else that he's done. Maybe. Maybe. How you doing, rock fans? Happy Sunday to you. Hope you're having a good weekend so far. I'm Average Joe. Creed after Sublime. Santeria. It's 103.7 The Crow.

0: My Sacrifice, it's Creed on 103.7 The Crow. Well, it's sled reckoning season once again this year. Giving away a $17,000 snowmobile, a trailer, and a trip to Deadwood so you can break it in. Qualify three times every weekday. 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We're giving away that $20,000 prize package at the snow event at Vern ID Motoplex. That's on October 15th. I've got some Whitesnake coming up next. A new tune from The Warning, Alice in Chains, Dayseeker, Queens of the Stone Age, and some Beastie Boys, all next on The Crow.
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0: 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I've got some old school Slipknot coming up next. You're welcome. Nickelback's on the way too. Blackstone Cherry's new tune, plus some Twisted Sister, Kingdom Collapse with a new one, and some White Stripes too. It's all next on The Crow.
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5: From the Kelloland Live Doppler Storm Center.
6: A cool afternoon. Our high temperature today at 64, northeasterly wind at 15 to 25 with lots of clouds. Showers, maybe a rumble of thunder tonight. Our low temperature at 52. That rain continues tomorrow morning. And our high temperature struggling to 60 with a northeast wind at 5 to 15. That's your weather update from the Storm Center at Kelloland TV. I'm meteorologist Brian Karstens.
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Hey, rock fans. Good Sunday to you. Hope you're having a great weekend so far. My name is Average Joe. Got some White Stripes coming up after this new one from Kingdom Collapse. It's called Survivor on 103.7 The Crow.

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0: Spirit of Radio. It's Rush on 103.7 The Crow. Got a tune from Linkin Park here coming up in a bit. Linkin Park's new documentary, Unshatter, is playing at the Century Theaters here on the West Side September 30th and October 3rd. If you'd like to go, you can win a pair of tickets. 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Foo Fighters' new tune, Window, is ahead of that, though. I've got Shinedown coming up, too. It's their new tune. Killers, Breaking Benjamin, some Bon Jovi, all next on 103.7 The Crow.
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6: A cool afternoon. Our high temperature today at 64, northeasterly wind at 15 to 25 with lots of clouds. Showers, maybe a rumble of thunder tonight. Our low temperature at 52. That rain continues tomorrow morning. And our high temperature struggling to 60 with a northeast wind at 5 to 15. That's your weather update from the Storm Center at Kelloland TV. I'm meteorologist Brian Karstens.
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Rock fans, good afternoon. Hope you're having a great weekend so far. Thanks for cranking us up for your Sunday. I'm Average Joe. Bon Jovi after Breaking Benjamin, their latest, Something Wicked on 103.7 The Crow.

Wanted dead or alive. It's Bon Jovi on 103.7 The Crow. Well, all the kids are back in school, which obviously means it's corn maze season. The Heartland Country Corn Maze is open weekends till the end of October out near Harrisburg, and you can win a pair of corn maze passes. Text the word corn to 605-334-1037 for your chance to win. Music from Metallica is up next. I've got a new one from Bill Murray. Like the Ghostbuster, not spelled the same. Jet is on the way, too. I've got Aerosmith, Smashing

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I don't think many would argue when I say pets are the best. And if you break from traditional dog or cat ownership, maybe you've got a lizard or a snake or an amphibian or a pet that doesn't have a spine, the Sioux Falls Reptile Expo and Adventure Zoo is for you. It's coming up next Sunday at Ramcota Exhibit Hall, and you can win a pair of tickets. Text the word reptile to 605-334-1037 for your chance to win. Chevelle is after Smashing Pumpkins. 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

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Go ahead and rock out like no one's watching. 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

0: 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I've got Let Down coming up next, a new tune called Do It For The Love. Green Day, Evanescence on the way, plus music from Disturbed. I've got White Zombie and some Papa Roach, too. It's all next on The Crow.
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15: A cool afternoon. Our high temperature today at 64, northeasterly wind at 15 to 25 with lots of clouds. Showers, maybe a rumble of thunder tonight. Our low temperature at 52. That rate continues tomorrow morning. And our high temperature struggling to 60 with a northeast wind at 5 to 15. That's your weather update from the Storm Center at Kelloland TV. I'm meteorologist Brian Karstens.
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Greg from Sioux Falls said on Yelp, would rock there again. 3.5 stars. 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

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Hope you're having a great weekend so far. Thanks for cranking us up here for your Sunday. My name's Average Joe. Papa Roach after White Zombie. 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

0: Even if it kills me, Papa Roach on 103.7 The Crow. 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The Rev giving away free Slim Chickens every weekday. I've got some Black Sabbath coming up. Theory of a Dead Man with their new tune, Winnebago. Candlebox, System of a Down. Nickelback is back. And their new tune, Rattle the Cage, is awesome. It's coming up. I've also got music from Blur. 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
1: 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Oh, jeez, did not mean to blow that up.

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1: Theory of a Dead Man's new one. That's Winnebago. Got some System. Nickelback's new tune, Rattle the Cage. It's awesome. It's coming up. And some Blur, too. After Candlebox, Far Behind on 103.7 The Crow.

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0: song two. It is Blur on 103.7 The Crow. Got a ton in a row here coming up. Limp Bizkit. It's a tune you might not expect from Chocolate Starfish. It kicks it off next. Billy Idol's on the way. I've got Motionless in White, their new one, R.I.P. From Ashes to New, Nirvana, and some Bad Omens, all coming up on 103.7 The Crow.
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9: From the Kelloland Live Doppler Storm Center.
10: A cool afternoon. Our high temperature today at 64, northeasterly wind at 15 to 25 with lots of clouds. Showers, maybe a rumble of thunder tonight. Our low temperature at 52. That rain continues tomorrow morning. And our high temperature struggling to 60 with a northeast wind at 5 to 15. That's your weather update from the Storm Center at Kelloland TV. I'm meteorologist Brian Karstens.
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0: 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I've got some Queen coming up next, a new one from Avatar, Temple of the Dog. 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

0: 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We're giving away that $20,000 prize package at the snow event, Vern ID Motoplex, on October 15th. I've got some corn kicking off a bunch in a row. It's from Issues falling away from me. Stone Sour's coming up. New Five Finger Death Punch. It's called Nails in the Coffin. AC/DC, a new one from Ninth Key and Offspring, too. It's all coming up on The Crow.
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6: From the Kelloland Live Doppler Storm Center.
7: A gloomy Monday is in store with showers lingering before moving out during the evening. For our highs, we are going to be well below average near 57 degrees, and northeast winds will be around 10 to 15 miles per hour. Quieter weather is going to be back for Tuesday with highs near 64. From the Kelloland Live Doppler HD Storm Center, I'm meteorologist Jalen Morrison.
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0: Offspring, You're Gonna Go Far, Kid, on 103.7 The Crow. And now that all the kids are back in school, it obviously means it's corn maze season. The Heartland Country Corn Maze is open out near Harrisburg weekends through the end of October, and you can win a pair of corn maze passes. Text the word corn to 605-334-1037 for your chance to win. I've got some Ozzy Osbourne coming up next. Weezer, Kid Rock, Linkin Park, also Metallica, and some Kiss, too. It's all next on The Crow.
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Kiss coming up. 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

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Tom from Buffalo Ridge wrote on Facebook, "For some reason, I can't quit listening to The Crow." And Tom, we can't quit you either, big

0: Kiss. It's rock and roll all night on 103.7 The Crow. And Robbie Daniels will be here all night. Well, all evening anyway, until midnight. She's checking in here just after 6 o'clock. I've got Papa Roach coming up. It's their new tune, See You in Hell. Rise Against, new Autumn Kings. I've got Stained on the way, plus Robbie Daniels. She's in next on 103.7 The Crow.
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9: From the Kelloland Live Doppler Storm Center.
10: More rain is going to be on the way for this evening, and it will stick around through the overnight hours. Winds will also be from the east at 10 to 15 miles per hour, with lows near average around 52 degrees. Heading into tomorrow, the clouds will linger with rain chances decreasing by the evening. From the Kelloland Live Doppler HD Storm Center, I'm meteorologist Jalen Morrison.
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Oh, is that nutmeg?

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So somebody tell me, was that a weekend? Did this one go just like super duper fast? Hey, it's Robbie. We're back at it for another 12 in a row commercial-free rock block on the way with some vintage Van Halen. We've got your audio slave, A Perfect Circle, and this, it is Wage War Blindfold. 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I can't.

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Vintage Van Halen, it's Unchained. It's 103.7 The Crow. So it seems as though Sammy Hagar not holding a grudge on David Lee Roth anymore. As a matter of fact, he even invited him to join him during his Las Vegas residency. Oh, kissing and making up? Sounds good to me. Collective Soul, it's Shine. 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

0: Fozzy wrapping up another 12 in a row commercial-free Rock Block. It's 103.7 The Crow. So congratulations to Joe, William, Lori, Robin, Christopher, Chad, Kristen, and Haley. Just to name a few, all now qualified for Sled Reckoning. One lucky Crow rock star is going to take home that grand prize of, well, a little over $17,000. This all happening on Thursday, October 15th. For the annual snow event with Vern ID Motiplex. Okay, you got to be there to win and you got to get qualified. What do? You keep listening for that Polaris password of the hour, 8 a.m., noon, and 4 every Monday through Friday. When you hear it, text it to 605-334-1037. If you're a VIP, you might just get qualified that way also. Think about this. A 26 Polaris 850 RMK KS 146 sled from Vern ID Motorplex. Also a 6x12 carry-on trailer from Runnings. 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
10: From the Kelloland Live Doppler Storm Center.
11: It is going to be a cloudy evening with rain continuing into the overnight hours. Our winds will be from the east at 10 to 15 miles per hour, and lows are expected to be seasonable around 52 degrees. More showers are in store for tomorrow, with highs even cooler around 57. From the Kelloland Live Doppler HD Storm Center, I'm meteorologist Jalen Borson.
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